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yen. All of my work is selling. Thank you and please come again. All we know here is the win. Fabulous going with the win. All of this one of a kind, but if I order it, get it again. I see all these pretend Barbie. I'm beginning to end Barbie. I am Nikki the Ninja. Have a juke. Remember, I've been Barbie. Playboy Barbie. Cover a Playboy Barbie. In New York, I really rock. Rocks. Ask Playboy Cardi. All of these one do me now. Son of these like it's blew me out. All of my niggas on hammer time. Fucking that bitch with the Tulia. Fucking that bitch with the Tulia. Killers and robbers at Julia. Fucking that bitch with my boobies out. White beat the tone like Natalie and Briglia. You know that I stay with them great lines. And careers cut them break lines. You gon' be an episode of Dateline. And end up on the cover of LA Times. I just heard through the grapevine. These little musty bitches thinking they could take mine. You bitch.

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1: Yeah.
0: The splash.
1: Easy.
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Compton was the American dream. Sunny California, with a palm tree in the front yard, the camper, the boat. Temptingly close to the Los Angeles ghetto in the 50s and 60s, it became the black American dream. Open housing paved the way as middle-class blacks flooded into the city. Whites don't buy houses in Compton anymore. Now, with 74% of the population, black power is the fact of life, from banks to bowling alleys. But the dream that many blacks thought they were buying has turned sour. Though the mayor and four out of five city councilmen are black, they have been unable to solve the problems of crime and growing welfare, turning suburban Compton into an extension of the black inner city. Crime is now as high as the ghetto. 47 homicides last year gave Compton one of the highest per capita rates in the country. Juvenile gang activity, muggings, small robberies make some blacks want to leave

my I'm a star of the movie. Looking for my supporting cast. Read the Forbes pages. Looking at G4s. Wish it could be more. Pray I beat the court cases. Women with small waists. Lonely, I ain't too far. Smoke weed and count paper. I'm about paper and buying a bar.

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0: true.
1: God almighty. 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You know, years ago, they had the A&R men to tell you what to play, how to play it, you know, whether it's disco or rock. But we just went in the studio and we did it. We had champagne in the studio, of course, you know, compliments of the company. And we just laid back and did it. So we hope you enjoy listening to this album half as much as we enjoy playing it for you, because we had a ball. Only real music's gonna last. All that other bullshit is here today and gone tomorrow.

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It's that temperature on low. 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Louis Vuitton zone. 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

0: Now, like I was saying,
1: I used to go in, you know, Bombers Club on Convent with slacks and shoes on, with the tech none on. Just, you know what I'm saying? Just scoping out for me.
2: Yeah, psych. You used to have the tech with the good kids.
1: You know, he was just hungry like that. Too tired of shooting the air because I can't get my weight.
3: Grandma hit that hammer and her mattress from my uncle. Yeah. He was.

0: Look, I was going to go easy on you, not to hurt your feelings, but
1: I'm only going to get this one chance.
2: 6 minutes.
1: Something's wrong. I can feel it.
0: It's just a feeling I've got. Like something's about to happen, but I don't know what. If that means what I think it means, we're in trouble. Big trouble. And if he is as bananas as you say, I'm not taking any chances.
3: You're just what

0: all hell syllables. 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
0: This slibbity, gibbity, hibbity, hip hop. You really want to get into a piss and match with this rapity rat pack and a Mac in the back of the yak backpack. Rap, rap, yap, yap, yap, kitty yak nap. The exact same time I attempt these lyrical acrobat stunts while I'm practicing that, I'll still be able to break them with them table over the back of a couple of thick ass to crack it in half. Only realized it was ironic. I was under aftermath after the fact. How could I not blow? All I do is drop F bombs. Feel my wrath of attack. Rappers are having a rough time period. Here's a maxi pair. It's actually disastrously bad for the whack while the masterfully constructing this masterpiece.

0: tell me what in the f*** are you thinking? Little green looking boy, so young, I can barely say it with a straight face looking boy. You witnessing a massacre like you're watching a church gathering take place looking boy.
1: Boys, hey, that boy's cute.
0: Hey, that's all they say, looking boy. You get a thumbs up, pat on the back, and a way to go from your label every day, looking boy. Hey, looking boy, what you say, looking boy? I get a hell yeah from Trey, looking boy. I'ma work for everything I have, never ask nobody for get out my face, looking boy. Basically, boy, you're never gonna be capable of keeping up with the same case, looking boy, cause I'm

stats that he looked like a fag. Mayweather's passing into a man while he played piano. Man, oh man, that was a 24/7 special on the cable channel. So Ray J went straight to the radio station the very next day. Hey, Faye, hey, I'ma kill you. Lyrics coming at you with supersonic speed.

real tugging and struggling. Angels fight with devils, and here's what they want from me. They're asking me to eliminate some of the women hate, but if you take into consideration the bitter hatred I have, then you may be a little patient and more sympathetic to the situation and understand the discrimination. But life's handing you lemons, make lemonade then. 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
1: Smoking kills one person every 10 seconds.
2: 500,000 people every year in the U.S. die from smoking cigarettes. 60,000 never even touched one.
0: In the 20th century, over 100 million people died worldwide from smoking.
1: Over 600,000 kids will start smoking this year. In their lifetime, 245,000 will die because of smoking.
2: Cigarette smoke will kill one out of every two people who smoke.
0: One cigarette takes away 11 minutes of your life. An entire pack will shorten your life by 3.5 hours.
1: Secondhand smoke contains 4,000 chemicals and 200 known poisons.
2: Cigarettes kill more people than AIDS, drug abuse, car accidents, and homicides combined.
0: Smoking causes 87% of lung cancer deaths, and every 30 seconds, somebody dies from lung cancer.
1: According to the World Health Organization, by the year 2025, cigarettes will kill approximately 10 million people a year.
0: Are you going to be part of this number?
1: The choice is yours.
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3: Yes. This is going to be good.
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3: 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It's been like ages.
5: Man, I can't believe you got tickets.
4: Yeah, Josh, you the man. You were the man.
3: Well, come on, man. Don't thank me yet. 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
3: I
4: mean,
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1: Billy! 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

0: I'm William Shatner, and this is Jimmy. 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
3: 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The answer is quite a lot. America's philosophers are at work in corporations, labor unions, medical centers and hospices, and of course every day they provoke thinking at thousands of colleges, universities and high schools. Wherever they are, philosophers can ask questions that might just make your life richer and more fulfilling. So, do be careful of those falling trees, won't you? Unless, of course, you're not there.
2: A message from the Philosophers of America, celebrating 100 years of thought.

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Well, they have some outstanding warrants left on you, and they want to just solve them, you know, whatever it'll be. So they take me in on a chain to Long Beach. And now they lock me up in the cell behind the courtroom in Long Beach while I'm awaiting to be heard on my traffic offenses, parking tickets. And I panic. I'm thinking, you know, my God, man, while I'm here, don't hold me. Actually, what's to stop them? I mean, what's really to stop them? Oh, I assume that maybe someday my mother would realize that I should have gotten out. No, she was nice enough. She would have known. But still, what's to stop them? And I panic. And finally, they call.

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0: inspiration of the sonnets has always been something of a mystery. All we know for certain is that some were written to a dark lady. A sonnet about jealous love.
1: Their perfume lost, take these again. What of the noble mind? Rich gifts wax poor when givers prove unkind. Yeah, my lord.
2: Are you honest?
1: My lord?
2: Are you fair?
1: What means your lordship?
2: I did love you once.
1: Indeed, my lord. You made me believe so.
2: You should not have believed me. I loved you not.
1: I was the more deceived.
2: Get thee to a nunnery. Why wouldst thou be a breeder of sinners? 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Go thy ways to a nunnery.
1: Help him, you sweet heavens.
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1: Seems? 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I know what seems. 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

0: praise with thee to heaven. 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
1: This bodiless creation, ecstasy, is very cunning in.
2: Ecstasy?
3: I must be cruel, only to be kind. Thus bad begins, and worse remains behind.
2: I loved you not.

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0: On my first patrol, my adrenaline was pumping.
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0: 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I decided to reach out.
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0: 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I want to tell you what happened to me. Joe, I found out stealing will not pay, and a cheater cannot win. Well, stealing will not pay, Lord, and a cheater cannot win. Well, you may think that you are the winner, I didn't, but you're the loser in the end. What you gonna say about it, Mr. Hopkins?
1: You

0: said the next time you go out and lose all my money, baby, hope to die you'll be the lost a good man.
1: For you.
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1: big joke, now you know the Jack of Diamonds taught the Queen of Spades. 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

boy. 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My mom was standing everywhere I'm walking to. She said, it woke me down on Fanny Street. 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

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I was down Texas Avenue past the Baptist church and on the Fannin Street. In the first bell house I saw when I was sitting there dang. Them jibber jumping and dancing around, but I was sitting there thinking, "Well, man, what you thinking on, baby?" I told him I was sitting up and shooting about Fannin Street. I said, "Listen here.

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0: 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That is, if you don't count the millions of American Indians who discovered it first. 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
0: Because we're going
2: 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All the way up.
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0: Billy! Are you in there?
1: I'm busy right now. Just come back later.
0: Billy, I'm coming in.
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1: Want to hear a joke?
2: Oh, yeah, sure.
1: What's the number one killer of women?
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1: Heart disease.
3: But that's a joke?
1: Oh, no, it's an absolute fact. 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
2: Aww.
1: So I'm starting with three I tolerate. That's a joke.
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Look at where you are, baby. Friday morning, and you found your way into the vinyl vault. And yes, there's always one person in the crowd saying, "What is the vinyl vault?" Well, sit back, youngster. Let me tell you, we're a mashup of Woodstock, a sock hop, and your parents' basement, baby, complete with stacks of 45s, LPs, blacklight posters, lava lamps doing their own trippy thing, and a good old dose of pirate radio. 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I'm Doc Frank. I got the virtual turntables powered up, revved up, and stacked up with 70 years of some of the coolest music in the WFCS Vinyl Vault. 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

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Well, we dove headfirst into the vinyl vault today with Sweet Soul Music from Arthur Conley, released in March of 67. It's written by Arthur and Otis Redding, and it's based on the Sam Cooke song, Yeah Man, from his posthumous album, Shake. Yo-Yo from the Doughboys from their 2019 Running for Covers LP. The Chesterfield Kings, Yesterday's Sorrow. It's track 11 on their 2007 album, Psychedelic Sunrise, released on Wicked Cool Records. And the Magical Mystery Tour from the Beatles, 1967. Hey, you know what? In the UK, they released it as a double EP. And then when it came to the States, it got released as an LP. Thanks for hanging out with me. We're in the vinyl vault here at 107.7 FCS.

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So there goes Patti Sciarfa with Baby Don't. She's better known as Mrs. Bruce Springsteen, and that was from her debut studio album, Rumble Doll. It was released in July of 93. Cleveland Power Pop from the Raspberries with Ecstasy, written by the late Eric Cartman. That was first released by the Raspberries on their 73 album, Side 3. It was also released as a single, but unfortunately it didn't chart. Irma Thomas, the soul queen of New Orleans with Don't Mess With My Man, released in 59 on the Ron label. She was a contemporary of Aretha Franklin and Etta James, but she never experienced the same level of commercial success that Aretha and Etta did. And the Trogs kicking that set off with I Can't Control Myself. They released it as a single in September of 66. It continued their success after Wild Thing and With a Girl Like You and became a top 10 hit. Hey, I'm Doc Frank. Thanks a lot for hanging out with me in the vinyl vault today. Here's Roy Orbison at 107.7 WFCS.

Well, hey, 107.7 WFCS, thanks for hanging out with me in the Vinyl Vault this morning. We kicked everything off with Only the Lonely from Roy Orbison, 1960. It was written by Roy and Joe Melson, produced by Fred Foster for Monument Records, and was Roy's first major hit, going to number 2 on the U.S. Billboard pop charts and number 14 on the Billboard R&B charts. The Regrets from 2018, covering Dion's Teenager in Love, released on their second EP, Attention Seeker, on Warner. The Regrets, well, they're a punk and power punk group based out of Cali, LA to be exact, with Lydia Knight, their front woman and songwriter. The Searchers from 64, When You Walk Into the Room, originally released by Jackie DeShannon. The Searchers, well, they were part of the Merseybeat scene. They flourished during the British invasion. The vast majority of their hits were covers, with one original piece of material being the exception. That one was called He's Got No Love. And the Pretty Things, Walking Through My Dreams, from their 1968 LP, SF Sorrow. It's not a dream. 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

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So there goes Elvis Costello and the Attractions with Radio Radio. The song originated as a Bruce Springsteen-inspired song called Radio Soul that Costello had written in 74. But in 77, he reworked the song to feature sarcastic lyrics that criticize the commercialism of British radio. So he goes on Saturday Night Live in 77, and he was scheduled to perform his debut single, Less Than Zero, but he abruptly switched songs live against the wishes of Columbia and SNL, sang Radio Radio, and he got banned from SNL. And they didn't invite him back until 1989. Mike Campbell and the Dirty Gems, Aw Honey, from their 2020 release, Reckless Abandon. The Monkees with Words, that was written by Tommy Boyce and Bobby Hart. An earlier version was done by The Leaves, and appeared on their 1966 album, Hey Joe. The Monkees first recorded the song for their second album, More of the Monkees, in August of 66, and it was released as a B-side to Pleasant Valley Sunday. And the Rolling Stones' Down Home Girl, written by a couple of Brill Building songwriters, Jerry Lieber and Arthur Butler. It first came out as a single by New Orleans singer Alvin Robinson shortly before the Stones covered it on their third album, The Rolling Stones Now, in 65. Yep, you're in the vinyl vault, the ultimate rock and soul experience. Here's the third Bardo. I'm 5 years ahead of my time.

Well, hey, 107.7 WFCS, and we kick that off with the third Bardo, New York's psychedelic and garage rock band, with their only single, I'm 5 years ahead of my time, though. They were short-lived. The band performed in local Manhattan venues, including Arthur's Tavern and Ondine, and they also appeared on the Cleveland-based television show Upbeat. I Want to Be Your Boyfriend from the Ramones, written by drummer Tommy Ramone. It was released on the Ramones' first album, and it was also released as the Ramones' second single following Blitzkrieg Bop. The Small Faces taking a turn into the realm of psychedelia with their first single, Here Comes the Nice, first to be released on Immediate in 67. That was written by Steve Marriott and Ronnie Lane. And Love with the Daily Planet, written by Arthur Lee and released on their classic 1967 masterpiece album, Forever Changes, on Elektra. Hey, Jimi Hendrix is in the house. He wants to know, can you see me?

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Hey, 107.7 WFCS. So there goes Mata Hoople from 1972 with Sweet Jane from their fifth studio album, All the Young Dudes. And that was the turning point in their career when David Bowie stepped in, gave them what would be the album's title cut, and produced the album with Mick Ronson. The Grassroots before that, Midnight Confessions, originally written by Lou T. Josey and performed by the Evergreen Blues. The Grassroots later made it famous when they released it as a single in 68. Their version became the band's biggest charting hit on the Billboard Hot 100, reaching the top five of both the U.S. and Canadian pop singles charts. The Gaslight Anthem with American Slang, they're New Jersey rockers with the, and that was the title cut from their third studio album released in 2010 on Side One Dummy Records. Side One Dummy, play Side One Dummy. Can You See Me? That's what Johnny Allen, better known as Jimi Hendrix, and widely regarded as one of the greatest and most influential guitarists of all time, was asking from his 1967 debut studio album. Are you experienced? Yeah, we're experienced. We're experienced, and we are bringing you the ultimate rock and soul experience here in the Vinyl Vault at 107.7 WFCS, New Britain, Hartford, The Edge. And man, around this planet, the third rock from the sun, at WFCSradio.com.

Well, hey, 107.7 WFCS, and there go the Zombies with the final track from their 1968 album Odyssey and Oracle, written by keyboardist Rod Argent. A year after its release in 68, it hit number 3 on the Billboard Hot 100. The godfather of punk, Iggy Pop, with Real Wild Child from his 1986 LP, Blah Blah Blah. That tune was originally written and performed by Australian rocker Johnny O'Keefe. Bob Marley and the Wailers with One Love, that was originally released as a ska song in 65 on the Wailing Wailers LP. It was re-recorded as part of the 1970 medley All-in-One, which contained reggae reworkings of their earlier ska songs. The version we heard of One Love, it appears on their album Exodus and was recorded in 77 for Island under the title of One Love, People Get Ready. This version credits Curtis Mayfield, because Island Records wanted to avoid any copyright problems, and gives co-authorship credit to both Marley and Mayfield, because the tune contains an interpolation of the Impressions song People Get Ready that was written by Curtis. And J.P. Soares started that little jaunt off with More Bees Than Honey from his album of the same name, released in 2011. You know what? Time to pack our bags, my friends, because we're going to Birmingham, England.

Hey, 107.7 WFCS, the Vinyl Vault. There go the New York Dolls with Private World, track number 9 on the band's 1973 debut album produced by Todd Rundgren. The Who, La La Lies, the fourth track on their debut studio album, My Generation, written by lead guitarist Pete Townsend. The Kinks from 66, dedicated follower of fashion. That's the Kinks lampooning the British fashion scene and mod culture in general in the early and mid-60s. And Traffic, starting it off with Empty Pages from their fourth studio album, John Barleycorn Must Die, released in 1970. That album marked Traffic's comeback after a brief disbandment and peaked at number 5 on the Billboard Top LPs chart, making it their highest charting album in the U.S. And speaking of Empty Pages, that's all the music I got, because it's time to shut down, lock down, and remove the nickels from the tone arms of the virtual turntables here in the Vinyl Vault for this week. But have no fear, delicate listener. I'll be back here next week, Friday morning, with, of course, some of the coolest rock and soul known to mankind, produced over the past 70 years. The virtual turntables will be just as hot as ever. Hey, today is National Senior Citizens Day, Spumoni Day, and Brazilian Blowout Day. So you know what that means, right? Go grab grandma, well, or grandpa if he's into it. Get him some Spumoni and a Brazilian Blowout. I'll be back here next week. I'm Doc Frank. Thanks for hanging out with me, and thanks to the staff and management of WFCS for giving me the super secret code to the Vinyl Vault. I will see you next week. Ciao, babies.

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1: 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Just come back later.
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0: Because we're going
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0: Okay, so thank you for joining me tonight. So you are Matt from A Willow Way. So for anyone listening who might not be familiar with the band, could you tell them a little bit about it?
1: Absolutely. Thank you for having me on. We're a band called A Willow Way. We're from Naugatuck, Connecticut, which is, if you're not aware, a tiny little borough that's attached to Waterbury over in New Haven County. We've been a band for this April. It will be 11 years. Which is a daunting thing to think out loud. We're an alternative rock band. We really kind of ebb and flow across pretty much everything inside of the alternative genre spectrum. And we really put a heavy focus on sort of discussing the overall human experience in the catchiest way humanly possible. I think is probably the best way I can condense that.
0: Knowing your music, I can agree with that. And then you guys have your new album coming out next year in February. So it's called Stew. Where did the album get the name? Where did it come from?
1: Yeah, so the name itself is sort of this conglomeration of two things. It's interesting because it's one of my favorite titlings that we've ever done for one of our releases. But our most recent EP prior to this was called Soup. The way that we sort of described that was meant to be sort of like chicken soup for the human soul. It was a sort of like a catch-all healing thing for whatever ails you. And we always joked around when we were making Soup that, like, you know, we were going to do an EP and then we were going to do an LP. And when we did finally do the LP, we were going to call it Stew. Just ha-ha, funny joke, right? But then over time, as we started to put the record together, which it took a long time to put together, and sort of the thematic process of what the record is about became super relevant to the title Stew, because Stew itself is an LP that really discusses sort of taking a look back at sort of all of the interspersed moments in your life that once you have a chance to let them marinate together mean a whole lot more to you now than they did when they happened. Like Stew being sort of the soup that takes a little longer to make is is the idea behind this one.
0: I love that. And then can you talk just a little bit more about the writing process for the album, how that went?
1: Yeah, I mean, it was different this time around. So much of, like, our process is typically, like, me as sort of, like, the gestational songwriter. I will bring sort of skeletons of ideas to the band, and they will sort of give me their two cents on it, whether, like, it feels right in the room playing together. That's always kind of how we've decided whether or not songs are something that we want to continue to work on. And we took a similar process with this one, but it was a little bit different because obviously the pandemic took place right at the beginning of the process of, like, really in earnest writing this one. I like to kind of describe it as sort of like a back to basics type of a thing where it's like, it's almost like we kind of, like, rewound the whole thing. And it was just like, okay, it's just me and a guitar in a bedroom and I'm going to play this for myself ad nauseum and no one's going to hear it until I finally put a demo together and send it to the guys in group text and be like, hi, do you like this? What do we do? The process for this one was really isolated in the beginning and then very collaborative once we actually got into the studio and built it out. The hardest part about it was not knowing what to cut because we had a lot more songs than we needed by the time we hit the drawing board for this one.
0: How many got cut, if you can tell me?
1: I think we started with 15 or 16.
0: Oh, wow.
1: I say that loosely because, like, some of them aren't what you would necessarily say were, like, full-fledged songs by the time we went into the pre-production process. And then what we ended up with was 11. So we cut a good handful. And honestly, some of the stuff that was supposed to end up on the cutting room floor ended up on the record, and we're really happy that it did, because, like, I mean, Karma is a perfect example of this, where our lead single is a song that literally none of us wanted to move forward with, and then we just ended up deciding to.
0: Oh, wow. Okay. Well, that makes me love it even more, then.
1: Oh, yeah. We love the song, but the difficulty with it was that, like, we didn't know if there was enough meat there to really, like, make a full-fledged song. I remember, you know, there were months where, like, we were going back and forth on what was going to get kept and what was going to get cut, and Karma was always at the top of the list of what was going to get cut, because just nobody felt like it was all the way there, and then it almost like the flip of a switch, just one day, it just suddenly was, and it was like, okay, this is the one. Like, that's how it happens sometimes, yeah. You know?
0: And then speaking of the songs on the album, what song are you most excited for the fans to hear when it does come out next February?
1: So I'm going to split that into two. So one of them is Karma, believe it or not. Okay. It's a song that, like, I would argue is, like, probably our proudest writing achievement. Like, especially because it does so much with so little. And we absolutely love the song, the messaging, everything around it, is very, very organically us. And then, I can't tell you the name of the track cause it's not technically out yet. But the opening track to the record is also one of my favorites that we've ever written. It's absolutely awesome. And it plays on a lot of sort of anthemic pop rock, stylings from, sort of like the early to mid 2000s era when we first started kind of coming into the industry, but not in the Warped Tour sense, more in the like what you kind of remember as like radio pop rock of the time. And so I'm stupidly excited for everybody to hear that. I think they're gonna love it as an opener.
0: Oh, that is exciting. As if I wasn't already excited enough for this. I'm like, I don't have the vinyl pre-ordered right now.
1: What, did we send you the press link for the whole thing yet?
0: Kyle did.
1: Okay, good. I was going to say, if you don't have it, I'll send it to you after we're done here.
0: And then you guys signed to Rude Records a few months ago. Congratulations, first of all.
1: Thank you.
0: But how has it been being part of that family?
1: It's been very cool so far. We actually technically signed to the label a little over a year ago. Okay. And that kind of gives you like an idea of sort of the timetabling of how this stuff sorts out. We obviously were on Triple Crown Records before, who we also were like super fond of and had a really good relationship with. But at this sort of point that the pandemic converged on our want to make another record, just through discussions with Triple Crown, we decided that we wanted to sort of just kind of like open ourselves up to options and kind of see what other type of opportunity could come down the pipeline. And literally before we even had the chance to shop at all, we got this weird message from Rude Records out of the blue. And after talking to some of the bands on their label, we decided that, like, yeah, let's open up this discussion. And once we started talking to them, we realized that we had a lot in common in terms of like our overall ethos of, like, you know, how you make art and how you distribute art and sort of what is the overall purpose behind that. And at least for us, that was really important, was just sort of like having a very direct and concrete focus on what it is you're doing, why it is you're doing it, and why are you deciding to do it with the people you're doing it with. And Rude kind of checked all of our boxes. And at this point, we've had a really positive, really generally exciting working relationship, and I see it, you know, being pretty positive and fruitful well into the future. So we're just kind of riding this wave here, and hopefully everything goes well with the release in February.
0: Yeah, no, I'm so glad to hear that. And then another question I have is, you guys started a Discord almost a year ago.
1: We did.
0: So what was who had the idea for that? How did that come about?
1: I'm gonna take credit for that. So the way it came about is, and we described this to everybody when we opened up the Discord, but like we got kind of bored and lonely being in isolation during the pandemic. And it was just as much sort of a way for us to like excitedly interface with each other around the band as it was a want to sort of like reach out and interact with everybody else as well. But just for context, obviously, like we've been touring extensively for the better part of the last 10 years. And you go from sort of like always being surrounded by interesting, like-minded people to sort of being in total isolation. And you sort of have this crux of both like, I'm bored and feeling a little stir crazy, and like the social side of my brain isn't being stimulated. And then also like, how as a band, do we interface with audience members during what is a really weird, turbulent, difficult time that, like, none of us can really see the end of the tunnel on? And so originally we wanted to do a Patreon because it seems that at the time it seemed to be the thing that, like, everybody was doing, because, like, our idea was sort of like, let's deliver, you know, just the supplemental content stuff that we're going to be working on together to people in some fashion. But after we talked about it extensively, we realized that we didn't want to charge people to be able to engage with our content or to even be able to engage with us personally. And so Discord sort of floated to the top of the pile in our discussions about, like, how do you interface with everybody? We decided to give it a shot. We also used the Discord application's streaming capabilities, I guess, for lack of a better term, to sort of test the waters on getting a Twitch channel off the ground. And it went so well on Discord that we ended up doing Twitch as well.
0: Yeah, no, I've seen some of the podcasts. I went to see if I had missed any, and nothing was up there. So I was like, oh, no, did they end and I missed the memo?
1: No, we've taken a brief respite from the podcast, simply honestly, because we got tired and burnt out. We were doing, like, literally churning out web content just 3 to 5 times a week for months and months and months and months and months while recording a record, while doing all the marketing scheme and all this other stuff for it, and trying to come up with fun, interesting, creative alternative content ideas. So, like, and also, you know, just working like human beings do. So we hit a wall. We were, like, pushing a little over 100 hours a week, and it just got to a point where everybody was like, okay, we're going to take a break through the holidays and see what happens.
0: No, as much as I enjoy the podcast, yeah, please do not overwork yourselves.
1: No. Well, the podcast will be back very soon. I'm quite certain of that.
0: Oh, that is exciting. And then my final, like, structured question is, I reached out to the group chat me and all the other eBoard members have and said, hey, I'm going to be interviewing A Will Away. Do you guys have anything you want me to ask them? And our general manager, Garrett, said, ask him what color laser vision he would like to have.
1: So. What color? What is laser vision?
0: So I guess, like, if you, like, in, like, superhero comics, like, if you can, like, shoot, like, lasers out of your eyes, what color would you want the laser to be?
1: Blue. I think light blue. All of my guitars are, like, light blue colored. I wouldn't say it's my favorite color, but, like, aesthetically speaking, it's one of my favorite colors. So I think it really just kind of, like, pops against pretty much anything you put it against. And also, if I had red laser vision, people would think I was, like, nefarious. If I had green laser vision, they wouldn't know what to do with it. If I had blue laser vision, they would assume that I was, like, a jovial benefactor.
0: No, I respect it. I respect it. And is there anything you would like to promote, where people can find you? Anything else you would like to add?
1: Yeah, I mean, absolutely. Obviously, check us out on all social media at A Will Away CT. We are super active on, again, Discord, Twitch, general TikTokery, and Instagram, and all that other nonsense. We're always just posting random nonsense. Obviously, we have Stu coming out in February. Go check out the videos for that. We are stupidly, stupidly proud of the music videos that we were able to put together, not only in tandem with our team, but also with a series of really awesome directors and creative directors. We're very excited about those, and we think they came out great. So please, yeah, go check it out. Literally just search us up on YouTube. Go check out the Karma video. It is hysterical.
0: No, it is. But yeah, thank you so much for giving me your time tonight. It is appreciated. Always. I have wanted to interview, if not the whole band, at least you, since I've started at the radio station. That was 2 years ago. So this is, like, checking off one of my college bucket list things.
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0: 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A promise that hit the beaches of Normandy. A covenant that split the skies over Berlin. A vow that captured Iwo Jima. A promise was made. A solemn oath that liberated Seoul. A sacred trust that defended Kaesong. A pact that dug in Da Nang. A contract that weathered Tet. A promise was made. A pledge that stormed the desert in Iraq. 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
1: Billy! Are you in there?
2: 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Just come back later.
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0: 30 days.
1: Anyone doing that one?
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0: 30.
1: I'm doing it.
0: 30 days in the hole.
1: Yeah.
0: 30 days in the hole.
1: Lord have mercy.
0: Oh, yeah.
1: Come on in, man. That's it.
0: Yeah, right.

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1: 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An entire pack will shorten your life by 3.5 hours.
0: Secondhand smoke contains 4,000 chemicals and 200 known poisons. Cigarettes kill more people than AIDS, drug abuse, car accidents, and homicides combined.
1: Smoking causes 87% of lung cancer deaths, and every 30 seconds, somebody dies from lung cancer.
0: According to the World Health Organization, by the year 2025, cigarettes will kill approximately 10 million people a year.
1: Are you going to be part of this number?
0: The choice is yours. Quit smoking now.
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0: Because we're going
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1: Cleopatra's in my bathroom doing lunch. 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

0: going to one. Yeah. Like Richard, get you.
1: Surprise, it's Hannah. 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The end.

0: So, Kristen, how was Esther's baby shower?
1: Oh, great.
0: Yeah?
1: You know it's a girl, right?
0: Oh, wow. What's her name?
1: It's one of those names.
0: Excuse me?
1: You know, one of those names. 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
0: No, Kristen. I don't know what you mean.
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0: Look, let me tell you something you don't know. You see, some women, they have a short range in their womb. Some men too, they also have a short range, because when their sperm shoots out like this, boom, it doesn't go far. It goes very slow, as a tortoise. So as you are sensing a woman, the womb will open like this. Are you getting me? Very good. Now, if the womb close, the sperm remain outside. You can never pregnant your wife. We are now speaking on a typical, you know, practical, biological something. You know, that's what I'm teaching you. Are you getting me? A woman will move for another man and have a child for that man. Like, they will jump from one man to another just to have a child for that man. Eh? Who is calling me?
1: My wife.
0: My.
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Hey Cornelius, where them girl I go as a star? The girl them out harder, but well, you know we love them still. You know them are a cheerleader. You know them keep ready. Hey, yo!

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Yeah. I can put you out of farm like a spaceship. Right now, Adam to Miss Park. Yeah, I'm standing in front of your door like it's a spaceship. I wanna see a stallion right on the beach. I wanna eat it like a salad in front of the sheets. I wanna hear them about your daddy, your head like a. I wanna fuck her like a stallion, your mama, and I'm about this. Yeah, yeah. And I was standing on the block with a pound inside of my pen like a. I wanna stack on me some M's and then move to the Hamptons.

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1: 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Just come back later.
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I woke up this morning, really wasn't feeling myself. 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
2: Talking to my mama at the time. 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Rolex, that's savage time. 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I'm not playing with you, just not the WNBA. I'm a real life star, so you know I need my space. Be the white supremacist black to that hater's face. I've been going through some issues that nobody dealing with. Surrounded by real killers and doing it for the thrill of it. 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Only

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